0: about the rhythm and the love. Três. 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
1: This is the place.
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0: 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We saw divine intervention rattle through the bones of everybody that was ever shot.
1: I wanna be a wolf so I can understand, but I don't wanna know what it's like.

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They wreak in selfish favors. I teach what I am able and seek more than I'm told to. We are self-fulfilling.

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I think about coming your direction. I think about wanting your affection. I think about you. Glad we got an ocean in between us, otherwise emotion will keep creeping up. Don't know how to cope when I think about you.